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2: 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Ba-da-ba-ba-ba. 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
3: 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Bien plus encore.
4: Here's a strange cybersecurity problem. How do you protect the internet from a computer that doesn't fully exist yet? That's exactly what security researchers are working on. Today's encrypted internet relies heavily on mathematical problems that ordinary computers find extremely difficult to solve. But sufficiently powerful quantum computers could eventually become much better at solving some of them, potentially threatening encryption used to protect sensitive information. That's why work on post-quantum security is accelerating. This week brought another move towards internet certificates designed to withstand future quantum attacks. And no, this doesn't mean quantum computers

0: are about to crack everyone's passwords tomorrow. The idea is to prepare before the technology becomes powerful enough to create the problem. Think of it like replacing the locks on your house because you know somebody is inventing a much better key. One of the cybersecurity's biggest races is therefore happening years in advance, building protection for a threat that hasn't fully arrived yet.
1: TechMag was powered by 365. Bien plus encore.

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0: 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Now you can tune and don't miss your chance to win every day. Jab tak 14th of November nahi aata, tab tak reserve your tickets now on Otayo and be part of the Grand Diwali Night 2026. Don't miss the spectacular evening of music, culture and entertainment. Thank you. Congratulations again goes out to Yesha. Babaji, have a good day.
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0: 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Who's joining the party? Ab agar ye hai sawal, to saath dene ke liye aa rahe hain Bollywood singers Vineet Singh aur Anita Bhatt. 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

0: 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Who's joining the party? Ab agar ye hai sawal, to saath dene ke liye aa rahe hain Bollywood singers Vineet Singh aur Anita Bhatt. 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
2: 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I'm loving it.
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And well, friends, with this track, it's time for Pari to say goodbye. It's 3:56. And itne pyar se aapne hamara saath nibhaya on Radio Masti. Dhanyawad. Mulaqat hogi aapse kal same place, same time. 2 se lekar 4 baje tak B-Town ki khabre and some latest tracks lekar aayenge aapke naam. Abhi ke liye aa rahi hai Ginisha lekar your Raftaar Vibes. 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And chode ja rahe hain aapko with this beautiful track. 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

0: 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Karenge masti, karenge dhamal. Who's joining the party? 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

0: team for a grand, unforgettable Diwali night. 14th of November at Balanchina Hall, rooftop Phoenix. Karenge masti, karenge dhamal. Who's joining the party? Ab agar ye hai sawal, to saath dene ke liye aa rahe hain Bollywood singers Vineet Singh aur Anita Bhatt. 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Also joining in, our local DJs, DJ Neil K and DJ Spike EV.
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1: 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Yes, we're going to celebrate Diwali all together. Sare RJs aur aap aur kuch hamare Bollywood jo singers hain and as well as some local DJs and local artists. So why not? It's going to be a blast. So grab your tickets on utaya.com. It's an occasion not to miss, my darling. So we're going to be together for this Diwali on 14th of November. To chaliye ji, filhaal ke liye 4:54 ho chuke hain. It's time to announce aaj ka lucky winner. 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And yes, bahut sare logo ne participate kiya, uske liye bahut bahut shukriya. 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Aur aaj ka hamara lucky winner hai, we do have aaj ka lucky winner from Grande Retraite. It's Avinash Hasraj from Grande Retraite. So congratulations, my dear. You are aaj ka lucky winner in the Rough Tar Vibes, jahan pe aapko mil raha hai a voucher worth 1,500 rupees offered to you by Centerpoint. Just to remind each and everyone, jo is Saturday ko hone wala tha, the Garba Night, it has been postponed for Saturday, 24th of October. Yes, jahan pe aap bhi join kar sakte hain from 6 PM at Centerpoint, Triano, for an evening filled with vibrant colors, festive beats, and unforgettable moments. So yes, aap jeete hain Avinash Hasraj. This voucher worth 1,500 rupees. So congratulations to you. There will be someone calling you from the MBC to let you know ki aapko aapke jo voucher hai post kiya jayega. And aap usko kaise use kar sakte hai. To chaliye ji, ye khoobsurat sa gana especially to all those jo saath de rahe hain abhi on Radio Masti.
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0: Check your time. It's a sharp 5 p.m. latest news updates with your Rupesh Nagar. Good afternoon.
1: Good afternoon, Ganesha. Good afternoon to you all. Warm welcome to this flash news. We begin with the new order establishing curfew issued yesterday and in effect from 8:30 tonight until 5 tomorrow morning. The police force has reinforced the deployment of all its units at strategic points, especially in areas where acts of violence have been reported, as well as in other parts of the country. They have also stepped up roadblocks and vehicle checkpoints. The cybercrime unit is constantly monitoring social media and leading immediate investigation into those responsible for posts related to hate speech and incitement to violence, just to mention these. Following consultations with the Chief Justice, the Director of Public Prosecutions and the Commissioner of Police, a mechanism has been set up to fast-track the filing and processing of complaints against the perpetrators of these acts. Regulations are also being adopted to prohibit the retail sale of petrol, and considering the number of minors involved in the riots, amendments to the Children's Act will be considered to lower the age of detention and prosecution of minors

0: from 14 to 12. 42 people, including one minor, were arrested following police operations conducted since the evening of October 14th. Of those, 37 were remanded in custody. Meanwhile, the Director of Public Prosecutions decided to prosecute 12 people for violating the curfew. They will appear before the Intermediate Court tomorrow, Friday, October 16th. This offence carries a maximum sentence of 5 years in prison. The Independent Police Complaints Commission has officially taken over the investigation into the shooting of Elodie Thomas by a police officer in Camp-le-Vieux. Two separate investigations were opened by the IPCC after it received two complaints, one of which was filed by the driver of the van that was dropping the young woman off at her home at the time of the incident. The commission has formally requested access to the footage from the Safe City CCTV system covering the Camp-le-Vieux area. Commission investigators visited the Camp-le-Vieux police station, where they collected relevant documents and files related to the case. The commission has asked the Commissioner of Police to initiate the appropriate procedures to report any overseas travel by officers involved in these investigations. Recent events in the country require everyone's cooperation. The Zizi Vrizom Group and the Union of Artists met with the head of government this Thursday. They expressed their support and their willingness to assist authorities in their actions to preserve social harmony and lead peace in the country. The Deputy Prime Minister commended their commitment, stating that their deep roots in Mauritian society and the trust they enjoy with families enable them to raise awareness among young people about the risks associated with negative peer influences. Urged for understanding from everyone, especially parents. Work has already begun on the ground towards consolidating solidarity among the population. Abroad, at least 34 people have been killed after a school roof collapsed in Pakistan, with hospitals saying the large majority are children under the age of 13. The spokesperson for Peshawar's Lady Reading Hospital says at least 19 others are injured, some critically. The owner of the school has been arrested, police said, as investigations are carried out into the structure of the building. Rescue workers and residents were searching the rubble for hours, concerned more children could be trapped. A long-delayed road bridge linking China and North Korea has opened, Chinese state media has reported. As trade ties improve between the neighbors, China is North Korea's largest trading partner and a lifeline against heavy international sanctions over Pyongyang's nuclear weapons program. As toxic smog continues to billow from wildfires in Indonesia's forests and peatlands, authorities are looking at an experimental way to disperse the haze. On Thursday, aircraft were deployed to scatter pellets of dry ice, solid carbon dioxide, in the air above South Sumatra province, one of the region's worst hit by the haze. Indonesia is battling its most dire wildfire season in a decade, as an unusually strong El Nino has exacerbated drought conditions and made flames harder to put out. Amid increasingly urgent efforts to clear the hazardous air, authorities in Indonesia and neighboring Malaysia have turned to various weather modification methods. Well, that's it from us, and we thank you for tuning in.
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Karenge masti, karenge dhamal. Who's joining the party? Ab agar ye hai sawal, to saath dene ke liye aa rahe hain Bollywood singers Vineet Singh aur Anita Bhatt. Bollywood ka music karenge rock and roll. Hoga international.

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0: That was such a beautiful track, and Akash Aziz ki awaaz mein. Haan ji, that's Q to 5 specially for you, my dear lovely listeners. And ji haan, aaj bahut hi zyada special din hai for Sailesh and Anu. Yes, congratulations to you, haan ji, hamare newly wed couple. So congratulations to you, Sail and Anu. I'm so happy for you guys, and I just want to wish all of you, both of you, a long life together, abundant blessings. And of course, we need a party for that. We are going to party before you leave Mauritius, so you owe us a party. So congratulations, guys, for getting married. So the next one, I just want to dedicate it especially for you, Sail, my brother, and for you, Anu, my beautiful, my sweetheart, mere dil ka tukra, mere jigar ka tukra, ye agla gana, especially for you, my dear.
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